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Very nice of you. Thank you. Appreciate that. Taking it.

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1: And for the...
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0: Urrengoko taldean hauz, Bilboko Blues Festivalen nengorana, eta hona ja bilbotarati, Dig Flyers. 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

0: 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Wow!
1: That's the feeling. And also the other one. Rawhide! 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How's that one go? He told me. This guy told me over here. He told me I don't follow in orders, you know. I'm just a dumb singer, you know. Yeah, that, tell him, Ray, this guy's trying to tell me what I want to come in. Alright, look, I'll come in whenever I feel like it, alright? 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
2: 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Take 9.
1: Hey, that's a good idea. Thunder. That'd be good at the beginning. You could do it with cymbals. We'll send out to Arizona for some good thunder. Hey, wait a minute. Are we serious now? Are we serious?
2: This is take 10 now. Never be take 10 again. All right, Riders on the Storm, take 10. Mark that one.